This is Radio Nepal. I'm Manjil Ghimire with 8 a.m. news. The headlines first. National Assembly passes resolution to combat technology-facilitated gender-based violence. Nepal calls for greater climate support, secures 1.29 billion rupees Green Climate Fund grant. Education Ministry approves integrated academic calendar for universities to streamline higher education activities. And US-Iran indirect talks in Qatar end without major breakthrough. Now, the news in detail. The National Assembly yesterday unanimously passed a resolution calling for stronger policy, legal and institutional measures to prevent and control technology-facilitated gender-based violence and ensure women's rights and access to justice. The resolution also requires the government to strengthen implementation efforts. During discussions on the resolution, Minister for Women, Children, Gender and Sexual Minorities and Social Security, Sita Badi, informed that the government has prepared a concept paper to formulate an integrated law to combat gender-based violence. Following the endorsement of the resolution, National Assembly Chairperson Narayan Prasad Dahal directed the government to submit progress reports on the implementation of the resolution to the upper house every 3 months. He also instructed the concerned parliamentary committee to monitor its implementation regularly. Meanwhile, responding to lawmakers, Foreign Minister Shishir Khanal clarified that the government has not signed any agreement with any country on uranium exploration in Mustang. He assured that any future decisions would be consistent with the Constitution, Nepal's non-aligned foreign policy and the principles of Panchasila. The foreign minister said the government remains committed to resolving outstanding Nepal-India border issues through diplomatic dialogue based on historical evidence. Likewise, Minister for Culture, Tourism and Civil Aviation Khadakraj Paudel said low passenger demand has prevented regular flights at some airports, including Sundarali Airport in Calicut, adding that the government is working with airline companies to improve air connectivity where feasible. In a separate ruling, National Assembly Chairperson Narayan Prasad Dahal directed all concerned ministers to respond in the National Assembly to issues raised by the members during the urgent, zero, special and provincial concern sessions, stressing the government's responsibility to address parliamentary concerns. Likewise, during the zero hour of the meeting yesterday, National Assembly members drew the government's attention to various public issues. They called for timely government responses to questions raised in the parliament, relief and compensation for flood and landslide affected families, restoration of electricity services, protection of rights of displaced landless squatters, among other issues. The National Assembly is scheduled to meet again at 1:15 p.m. today. The Office of the Prime Minister and Council of Ministers has directed all three tiers of the government not to use mobile applications to scan official government documents. According to a circular issued by the Office's Information Technology Division, the measure aims to strengthen digital security and protect the confidentiality of government records. The office warned that third-party mobile scanning applications may store scanned documents on external servers, increasing the risk of sensitive government information being exposed. The circular states that safeguarding the confidentiality and secure archiving of official documents is the responsibility of every government office and public official, and emphasizes that the directive is intended to protect national security and data privacy. Minister for Agriculture, Forest and Environment Geeta Chaudhary has called for greater international support to help Nepal address the impacts of climate change. Addressing the 9th ministerial meeting of the United Nations Economic and Social Commission for Asia and the Pacific in Bangkok, she highlighted the challenges facing Nepal and urged the international community to ensure climate justice, while also calling for better market access for environmentally friendly products from least developed and mountainous countries.
On the sidelines of the meeting, Minister Chowdhury held discussions with senior UNESCAP officials and the Bangladesh's Environment Minister on strengthening cooperation in climate change, biodiversity conservation, disaster risk reduction, and climate finance. Meanwhile, Nepal has secured a grant of approximately 1.29 billion rupees after the Green Climate Fund Board approved a four-year climate resilience project for Karnali province. The project will support ecosystem restoration, climate-resilient livelihoods, community-based early warning systems, and institutional capacity building with a focus on forest-dependent and climate-vulnerable communities. The Ministry of Land Management, Cooperatives, Federal Affairs and General Administration had sought clarification from 23 local governments for failing to present their policies, programs and budget for the fiscal year 2083-84 within the deadline. In a letter issued yesterday, the ministry has directed the concerned local governments to submit within 3 days the reasons for the delay, the current status of their budget preparation and the schedule of their upcoming municipal assembly meetings to facilitate timely budget approval. The Ministry of Education and Sports has approved and implemented a revised national academic calendar for higher education to make university academic activities more systematic, coordinated, and effective. Prepared by the University Grants Commission in consultation with universities, the integrated calendar aims to harmonize academic activities across higher education institutions and ensure the timely publication of bachelor's and master's examination results in line with the government's education reform agenda. The ministry has directed the commission to circulate the calendar to all universities for implementation. The Education, Health and Information Technology Committee of the House of Representatives yesterday continued clause-by-clause deliberation on the National Forensic Science Laboratory Establishment and Operation Bill 2081. During the meeting, lawmakers called for provisions to strengthen forensic testing, scientific research and crime classification. The committee also decided to invite a subject expert and officials from the concerned ministry for further discussions at its next meeting. The bill was passed by the upper house and is currently under consideration in the lower house. A series of high-level diplomatic meetings was held in Kathmandu yesterday, focusing on strengthening Nepal's bilateral relations with Pakistan, Saudi Arabia, Australia and the United Arab Emirates. President Ramchandra Pauwdel bid farewell to Pakistan's ambassador Abrar Ait Hashmi and expressed confidence that Nepal-Pakistan relations would continue to grow stronger. Likewise, Speaker Dol Prasad Arial, during a meeting with Saudi Arabian Ambassador Fahad Mohammed A. Manik, said Nepal's federal parliament is keen to expand cooperation with Saudi Arabia's Shura Council through the newly formed Nepal-Saudi Arabia Parliamentary Friendship Group. Similarly, Minister for Information and Communications Dr. Bikram Timilsina and Australian Ambassador Simon Ernst discussed development partnership, media sector strengthening, digital transformation and the implementation of federalism. Likewise, Minister for Youth, Labour and Employment Ramji Yadav and UAE Ambassador Abdullah Said Mubarak Jarwan Al-Samsi discussed effective implementation of bilateral labour agreements. The UAE Ambassador informed the Minister that 111 Nepali prisoners had been granted amnesty on the occasion of Eid al-Adha, for which the Minister expressed gratitude. In the meantime, the German embassy in Nepal has clarified media reports related to the passport procurement case, stating that Nepal's Charge d'Affaires to Germany was invited, not summoned, to a meeting at the German Federal Foreign Office. In a statement issued on its official Facebook page, the embassy said no protest note or any other official document was handed over during the meeting and no warning was issued regarding possible consequences of the ongoing case. The embassy also reaffirmed respect for the independence of the judiciary and said it does not comment on ongoing court proceedings.
This news comes to you from Radio Nepal. Now on to an international news update. Iran and the United States have concluded a new round of indirect talks in Qatar without any breakthrough, although both sides described the discussions as constructive. The two-day talks focused on implementing elements of the interim agreement reached 2 weeks ago, including the resumption of maritime traffic through the Strait of Hormuz and release of frozen Iranian funds. According to mediators, discussions made positive progress on issues related to the agreement. The next round of talks is expected after the funeral of Iran's late supreme leader Ayatollah Ali Khamenei, scheduled for July 9. Meanwhile, uncertainty remains over security in the Strait of Hormuz despite the partial resumption of shipping following recent military tensions in the region. Now, the weather forecast for the country. The Meteorological Forecasting Division has forecast generally cloudy weather conditions across the country. There is a possibility of light to moderate rain or snowfall with thunder and lightning at a few places in the hilly and Himalayan regions, with the possibility of light to moderate rain with thunder and lightning at a few places in the Tarai of Lumbini province, at a few places in the Tarai of Bagmati, Gandaki and Lumbini and Sudarpashchim provinces, and at one or two places in the Tarai of Madhes and Kosi provinces. There is also a possibility of heavy rainfall at one or two places in the hilly region of Bagmati, Gandaki and Lumbini provinces. The division has stated that the monsoon system has its influence over the entire country. Temperatures in the Kathmandu Valley are likely to range from 20 to 22 degrees Celsius, with daytime highs between 29 and 31 degrees Celsius today. That wraps up our news bulletin for this hour. But before we go, here is a quick recap of the headlines. National Assembly passes resolution to combat technology-facilitated gender-based violence. Nepal calls for greater climate support, secures 1.29 billion rupees Green Climate Fund grant. Education Ministry approves integrated academic calendar for universities to streamline higher education activities. And US-Iran indirect talks in Qatar end without major breakthrough. That's all for this hour. Our next English bulletin will be at 2 p.m. You can also tune in to our on-air broadcast. And for detailed news, visit us online at radionepalonline.com or download our mobile app to listen to our bulletins anytime, anywhere. Stay tuned. Have a good day.

This is Read of Nepal. I'm Arjun Sapkota with the news, the headlines first. Nepal to receive 1.29 billion rupees in climate grants to strengthen climate resilience and livelihoods. Prime Minister's office directs government officers to avoid using mobile apps to scan official documents for data security. A preparation bill under discussion at National Assembly meeting. And at least 13 people killed in large-scale Russian missile and drone strikes on Ukrainian capital Kyiv. Now the news in detail. The Green Climate Fund has approved a grant of 1.29 billion rupees for a climate resilience project in Nepal. The four-year project will strengthen the resilience of forest-dependent communities in Karnali province through ecosystem restoration, climate-resilient livelihoods, local capacity building and community-based early warning systems. More than 100,000 people are expected to benefit directly, with a special focus on women, indigenous communities, Dalits, and other climate vulnerable groups. The project will be implemented by the National Trust for Nature Conservation in coordination with the Ministry of Finance and the Karnali Province Government. It is also expected to support the implementation of Nepal's National Adaptation Plan and other national climate commitments. Minister for Agriculture, Forest and Environment Geeta Chowdhury described the board's approval as a significant achievement for Nepal's climate resilience drive. The Office of the Prime Minister and Council of Ministers has directed all three levels of the government not to use mobile applications to scan official documents. In a circular issued yesterday, the Office of the Prime Minister and Council of Ministers said government officers and employees are responsible for ensuring the confidentiality and secure storage of official documents. The office warned that using mobile scanning applications could compromise the security and confidentiality of sensitive government documents. Meanwhile, the meeting of the Council of Ministers is being held at the Office of the Prime Minister and Council of Ministers in Simadurbar at scheduled at 2 p.m. this afternoon. The Cabinet is expected to discuss various contemporary political, administrative and development-related issues and take necessary decisions on key agenda items. The House of Representatives is holding clause-wise discussions on several key bills. The deliberations include the Public Procurement Second Amendment Bill, Prevention of Money Laundering Third Amendment Bill, Cooperatives First Amendment Bill, and the Bill to Amend some Nepal Acts relating to the Institute of Health Sciences. Following the discussions today, amendments to the bill will be presented for decision, and the respective ministers are expected to table proposals for their passage. Early in the meeting, lawmakers drew the government's attention to various contemporary issues during the special session. Likewise, the National Assembly meeting is underway with discussions focused on the appropriation bill. According to the Federal Parliament Secretariat, the House is discussing the budget allocations of various ministries under the bill. Today's deliberations cover the Ministry of Youth, Labour and Employment, the Ministry of Information and Communication, the Ministry of Culture, Tourism and Civil Aviation, and the Ministry of Education and Sports. The House is also discussing the budgets of the Ministry of Health and Food Safety, the Ministry of Land Management, Cooperatives, Federal Affairs and General Administration, the Ministry of Women, Children, Gender and Sexual Minorities and Social Security, the Ministry of Science, Technology and Innovation, and the Ministry of Law, Justice and Parliamentary Affairs. 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Now to some international news updates. At least 13 people have been killed after Russia launched a large-scale overnight drone and missile attacks on the Ukrainian capital Kyiv. According to the BBC, several neighborhoods were evacuated as explosions struck residential areas and other parts of the city. Ukrainian authorities said a significant number of people, including children, were injured.
The head of Kyiv's military administration accused Ross of deliberately targeting civilian areas. In response, Ross's defense ministry said these strikes were aimed at Ukraine's energy facilities and were carried out in retaliation for recent Ukrainian attacks. The bombardment caused extensive damage, leaving a large crater, setting vehicles and buildings on fire and damaging critical infrastructure, including an ambulance station. The attack came just hours after Ukrainian President Volodymyr Zelensky said intelligence reports indicated that Russia was preparing a large-scale strike, prompting him to cut short his visit to Dublin. India has recorded its driest June in 12 years and the fifth driest June since nationwide rainfall records began in 1901. According to the BBC, the India Meteorological Department has forecast below normal rainfall in July, raising concerns over crop sowing and agricultural production this season. Government data shows that the area planted with summer crops by the end of June was nearly 23% lower than during the same period last year. Rice cultivation alone declined by around 25%. Millions of Indian farmers depend on the annual southwest monsoon for farming, and any delay or shortfall in rainfall can significantly affect crop production. According to the Federal Agriculture Ministry, farmers had planted summer crops across 18.27 million hectares by the 30th of June, compared with 23.65 million hectares during the same period in 2025. Experts warn that weak monsoon rains could also reduce domestic oilseed production, increasing India's dependence on imported edible oils. Now, sports update. England, Belgium, and the United States have advanced to the round of 16 of the FIFA World Cup after winning their round of 32 matches. England defeated Democratic Republic of Congo by 2-1 to secure a place in the next round, eliminating Congo from the tournament. Belgium overcame Senegal by 3-2 after extra time to book its place in the round of 16, while Senegal was knocked out of the World Cup. In the latest match, the United States also progressed with a 2-0 victory over Bosnia and Herzegovina, ending Bosnia and Herzegovina's World Cup campaign. Now the general weather forecast for the country today. The Meteorological Forecasting Division has forecast generally cloudy conditions across the country. There is a possibility of light to moderate rain with thunder and lightning at a few places in the hilly and Himalayan regions of the country. Likewise, light to moderate rain with thunder and lightning is expected at a few places in the Tarai regions of Lumbini, Bagmati, Gundaki and Sudurpashchim provinces, and at one or two places in Madhes and Koshi provinces. There is also a possibility of heavy rainfall at one or two places in the hilly regions of Bagmati, Gundaki and Lumbini provinces. With this, we have almost come to the end of this news bulletin. But before wrapping it up, let's have a reminder of the headlines once more. Nepal to receive 1.29 billion rupees in climate grants to strengthen climate resilience and livelihoods. Prime Minister's office directs government officers to avoid using mobile apps to scan official documents for data security. A preparation bill under discussion at National Assembly meeting. And at least 13 people killed in large-scale Russian missile and drone strikes on Ukrainian capital Kyiv. Well, that's the end of this news bulletin from Read Nepal for this hour. Please also visit our website www.readnepalonline.com for more news and online programs. Our next news in English is at 8 in the evening. Stay tuned and have a good day.

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5: Dear students, today we are discussing the speaking task focusing on criticizing and grammatical topic focusing on use of models given in Unit 7 of Grade 10 Compulsory English Textbook. Students, be ready with essential learning materials and take notes while listening to the audio lesson. Are you ready, students?
6: Namaste, teacher.
7: Namaste, Pemba and Durgesh. Are you in need of my help?
6: Yes, sir.
8: Sir, we are practicing the speaking of page number 107. Will you please help us?
7: Sure, Pemba. Let me read first. Speaking. A. Both Anuja and her father were embarrassed after Dhruva revealed they were spotted by the girl's mother while waiting for Anuja's e-friend. Say what the father and daughter should and should not have done to avoid the guilt. For example, Anuja should not have introduced herself as a boy to her e-friend. B, C, D, E. Likely, you have to fill up in the blanks or you have to tell more sentences. Dear students, have you got the context?
6: Yes, sir.
7: Okay. Anuja should not have introduced herself as a boy to her e-friend to avoid the guilt. Then?
8: Father should not go with his daughter.
9: Anuja should not reveal her false identity to her father.
7: And then?
9: Anuja should go to the car and see whether there was her friend or not.
8: Father should not share the incident with his friend.
7: Great ideas, students. Let's move to the following exercise.
9: Study the following conversations.
7: Pemba and Durgesh, you converse it, please.
8: B. Study the following conversations. Conversation first. Daughter, I finished all my project work last night. I'm really exhausted now.
9: Mother, you should do your work on time and go to bed early.
7: Second conversation. There is conversation between teacher and Samriddhi. So, I'll be reading the teacher's part and Pemba will be reading Samriddhi's part. Samriddhi, why are you late again?
8: I'm sorry, I missed my bus.
7: You should have reached the station on time. The third conversation is between Gagan and Sajan. So the role of Gagan will be played by Durgesh and the role of Sajan will be taken by Pemba.
9: My friend is angry with me.
8: I think you shouldn't have spoken to her harshly.
7: Good conversation indeed.

0: Move to the following exercise. Work in pair, students.
1: Criticize your partners in the following situations.
2: May I read all the situations, sir?
0: Go ahead, Pemba.
2: C. Work in pairs. Criticize your partner in the following situations. A. Your partner has lost his or her money. B. She or he got low grades in English. C. She or he has forgotten to do her or his homework. D. Somebody has hacked his or her email. E. She or he was lost while visiting the market. F. She or he is feeling drowsy in the class. G. She or he cannot remember the password of her computer.
0: Great. Durgesh, you can start now.
3: Sure. You should have carried a debit or credit card instead of cash.
0: Good. Next, Pemba.
2: B. You should not have wasted your time on Facebook.
0: Good. Go ahead, students.
3: C. You should not have forgotten to watch two movies.
2: D. You must not save your passwords on the device.
0: Excellent discussion. What is next?
3: E. She must have carried a map.
2: F. He must not skip food when he is sick.
3: Finally, she should take notes of the password.
0: Great indeed. Let's continue the following exercise, students. Are you ready for the exercise, students?
2: Yes, sir.
3: We are ready. May I read A?
0: Sure. Go ahead, Durgesh.
3: Grammar 1. A. Read the sentences below and say whether the words in red are used to express advice, moral obligation, or compulsion. A. You should raise your voice against discrimination. B. You must abide by the traffic rules while driving. C. You ought to be fair in your judgment.
2: Sir, we have already used should and should not in the previous exercise.
0: You are right, Pemba. They are the expressions of...
2: I think it is advice.
0: Good.
3: Must is used to express compulsion. Am I right?
2: I think so.
0: Yes. And ought to?
2: Moral obligation.
3: We ought to respect elders.
2: We must follow cultural practices.
0: Excellent. Let's do the following exercise. Durgesh, please go through the text.
3: Complete the sentences below with should, ought to, or must. Use the negative forms where necessary. A. Every child, blank space, take good care of their aging parents. B. If you want to lose weight, you, blank space, exercise regularly. C. There is a conversation. A says, someone picked my pocket. B says, you, blank space, inform the police about it. D. There is a conversation as well. A says, how was the movie? B says, it was great. You, blank space, go and see it. E. We, blank space, disrespect our nation at any cost. F. You look ill. You, blank space, see a doctor. G. In order to maintain healthy habits, we, blank space, go to bed early and get up early in the morning. H. You, blank space, offend people with your harsh word. I. We, blank space, learn to apologize with people to build trust and cooperation. J. If you find someone's goods, you, blank space, try to return them to their respective person.
0: Good. Now let's discuss the answers. Every child, blank space, take good care of their aging parents. What do you put here?
3: Ought to.
0: Why?
3: Because it is a more

0: person at any cost.
1: Both F and G take should.
2: Is that so?
1: Yes, as they are expression of advice.
0: Good. And what about it?
2: You ought to offend people with your harsh words.
1: Wait, I think it's you ought not to offend people with your harsh words.
0: Durgesh, you have rightly pointed. It takes not. Dear students, now number I and J are left. So let me read them. We blank space learn to apologize with people to build trust and cooperation. What do you fill up here?
2: Ought to.
0: You are absolutely correct, Pemba. Now, number J, if you find someone's goods, you blank space try to return them to the respective person. It's Durge's turn now.
1: It is also ought to.
0: You are absolutely correct. Dear students, one more time, I would like to repeat the sentences from A to J. Please listen carefully. Every child, blank space, take good care of their aging parents. Every child ought to take good care of their aging parents. B. If you want to lose weight, you blank space exercise regularly. If you want to lose weight, you should exercise regularly. C. There is a conversation between A and B. A. Someone picked my pocket. B. You inform the police about it. You should inform the police about it. D. Again, there is a conversation between A and B. A. How was the movie? B. It was great. You blank space go and see it. It was great. You should go and see it. E. We blank space disrespect our nation at any cost. We must not disrespect our nation at any cost. F. You look ill. You blank space see a doctor. You look ill. You should see a doctor. G. In order to maintain healthy habits, we blank space go to bed early and get up early in the morning. In order to maintain healthy habits, we should go to bed early and get up early in the morning. H. You blank space offend people with your harsh words. You ought not offend people with your harsh words. I. We blank space learn to apologize with people to build trust and cooperation. We ought to learn to apologize with people to build trust and cooperation. J. If you find someone's goods, you blank space try to return them to the respective person. If you find someone's goods, you ought to try to return them to the respective person. Did you understand?
1: Yes, sir.
0: So, dear students, we use ought to when talking about things which are desired or ideal. And, you know, it is also used to express the likelihood something happening. Anyway, you did wonderful job, students. I think we are done for today. Let's go.
1: Okay, sir. Goodbye.
0: Goodbye, students.
3: हस्त श्रोताबिन आजको यस शैक्षिक कार्यक्रमबाट हामी सबैलाई बिदा दिन्छौँ. नमस्ते.
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